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1: You so crazy.
2: No estás locas y bien estupe.
3: No vas a creer lo que cacharon haciendo una mujer en Florida who pretended to be a Costco employee.
4: What?
3: A lot of people are criticizing her. Muchas otras personas están diciendo que estaba haciendo el trabajo de Dios.
2: Let me guess, was she sampling her cookie in the mattress section?
3: No, bicho, te pasaste.
4: Oh, my gosh.
2: That'd be nice.
3: Checa el dato. Se vistió como una empleada de Costco.
4: Okay.
3: And she was giving out sample drinks and like the little ketchup condiment cups. Ya sabes, yes, que vas a la Costco y te dan de comida o nuevas bebidas. But it's just little tiny samples, right?
4: Yeah, the paper cups.
3: Exacto, sí. Bebidas para todos. 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
4: Yeah.
3: Yeah. Giving out tequila shots, baby. Yeah, so 32-year-old Brianna Keller handed out free shots for over an hour at a Florida Costco. Customers were just getting hooked up, and she got caught. Desafortunadamente, she got caught when a few of the customers got a little too lit to handle it. Se pusieron hasta las chanclas y empezaron a gritar, shot, shot.

0: Costco!
1: A huevo.
0: It had to be Florida.
2: It had to be Florida.
0: Crazy.
2: Anyways, Brianna got caught handing out shots. Todo por culpa que la gente hizo demasiada bulla. Shots, shots, shots. And then literally people were jumping on mattresses.
1: What?
2: Jumping off the mattress. O sea, haciendo un desmadre, güey. They thought they were at a festival, at a rave, no sé qué onda.
0: Dude, a Costco festival would be lit.
2: Exactly.
0: Pizza and hot dogs.
2: Uy.
0: ¿Qué más quieres? Tequila shots.
2: According to the report, the stunt ended when the manager noticed todo este gritadero y desmadre. And this woman, unfortunately, was arrested.
1: What?
2: And I guess as she was getting pulled away from Costco,
0: people were yelling.
2: She yelled, "Who's ready for round two?"
3: No.
2: So, I mean, se me hace que se pasaron, güey.
0: And you know what? Shout out to Trader Joe's. Because Trader Joe's, like, if you go to that store and if there's, like, a product right there that you want to try, even alcohol, they'll let you sample it. So, that's
2: ¿Neta?
0: Cool. Yeah, yeah, yeah.
2: Aunque no esté abierto ni
0: no,
2: nada
0: they'll
2: de
0: open
2: eso.
0: It for you right there. Even if it's one of those, like, oh, we need to make it or we need to bake it or whatever, they have the stuff right there for them to make it for you.
2: Babe, if you're listening, we're going to have dinner at Trader Joe's. Trae las niñas.
0: No te pases tampoco.
2: We're trying out everything. Desde appetizers, ensaladas,
0: ice cream, to
2: some drinks. Yeah. All right, man. Coming up next in another segment of Has AI Gone Too Far?
3: Ahora, ¿qué pasó?
2: Hablaremos sobre un video que vi que está causando mucha controversia con la inteligencia artificial.
3: Okay.
2: ¿De qué ahora qué están haciendo? Find out next. No te lo pierdas.

0: Bienvenidos a otro segmento de Has AI Gone Too Far aquí en el Shoe Boy Show. ¿Crees que la inteligencia artificial ya se está pasando de lanza? So, one of the things that triggered this segment is de que en estos días salió un video viral where la selección de México está anunciando its official 26 players, right? That are going to be playing in the World Cup. And I don't know if you guys noticed this. There's something weird about the announcement. Escuchemos.
1: Si no encontramos un santo, nos inventamos uno. 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
0: Y los ¿se les hace algo medio raro sobre este audio que les estoy tocando? You guys might be a little too young to know.
2: Like Prima Vane, Kim and Eddie. You're talking about The Voice, right?
0: That is correct.
3: Una leyenda.
2: Yeah. I don't know exactly who it is, but it's giving AI voice of someone like famous.
0: Es Chespirito. La voz de Chespirito.
3: What? Crazy.
0: Roberto Gómez Bolaños.
2: What?
0: El creador del Chavo del Ocho, el Chapulín Colorado. And I even did a second take. I was like, what?
4: Really?
0: I was like, pero aguanta.
2: Could it be?
0: Él falleció como en el 2014.
2: Yeah, it's been a long time.
3: Yeah, he's been there.
0: He passed away over 10 years ago. They brought back his voice in AI version to voice this announcement de la selección de México.
2: Who's getting paid?
3: No se hagan güeyes.
0: Nicho.
3: Él no es culpa de AI. ¿Quién está ganando el billete?
0: ¿Quién?
3: Doña Florinda Mesa.
0: Su esposa.
3: Ella sigue viva and still cashing out, baby.
0: The wifey.
3: That's what she did her whole life. Lo usó nomás por el billete, punto y fuera. I said what I said.
2: I thought you were going to say that he's not dead, that he's still alive.
3: Podría ser, lo tiene escondido.
4: Yeah. In the moon.
0: Do you guys think AI has gone too far in this situation? Yeah. Bringing back la voz de alguien que ya falleció, using obviously years and years of his voice to create this voice and writing out what you wanted to say.
2: No, I don't think so because this is an AI, but a few years ago it was used at a Coachella performance, the Tupac Shakur
0: hologram.
2: Y luego after that there was a Jenny Rivera hologram that, you know, was around concerts or whatever. And I went to the Jenny Rivera one, and honestly, although it was a little scary because it's like, dude, she was right there on the stage even if it was holograph, like I was grateful because it was like seeing her again, you know what I mean? So
0: correcto.
2: Like this, even if it's fake,
0: la
2: it's
0: nostalgia like, de escuchar su voz otra vez,
2: yes,
0: you like that.
2: Hearing them, even though I didn't really know who it was. But like, right, like you, yeah. You were like, what? I had to double take.
0: Yeah, a mí se me hace raro eso, la mera neta. Pero si me pongo a pensar, right, like let's just say, one day when I die, if my kids, my daughters,
2: yeah,
0: my wife can use my voice to make a living or to help them out economicamente, why not?
2: Oh, yeah. Dang.
0: If I'm not around, like, that's si les voy a ayudar económicamente y todavía puedo de alguna manera ayudarlas.
4: Your voice, though.
0: Yeah, my voice.
4: Now you're hologram.
0: No, nobody's going to want to see me.
2: Hello, lights.
0: They're like, please, just the voice.
2: But I mean,
0: I guess it's up to whoever has the rights to the voice, right?
5: Yeah, it's personal. I feel like if your family decides, like, yes, I want to, you know, and I think at the time that he passed away, 2014, he probably couldn't give consent to AI.
0: Claro,
5: so I think
0: que
5: that's
0: no.
5: Where it's wrong.
2: No.
5: Is that he, his
0: no
5: person,
0: dio su permiso.
5: Couldn't give his consent. Like, here it's clearly Doña Florinda.
3: Pero Chespirito era mandilón igual que el Chavi Boy, entonces no necesitaba, güey. La vieja lo manda de todas maneras.
2: Chavo would have been down. He would have been down for the AI.
3: Lo único que quiero decir yo es de que AI has gone too far.
4: Uh-huh.
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0: Puros trancazos de Banda MS.
3: Mamá,

0: the boys be looking like un mango chupado. 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Yeah. Mis compas are like, ¿y qué voy a hacer con eso?
1: Yeah.
2: Dude, your compas probably have the same looking butt.
3: I know.
2: The heck, what that was that big?
0: Pues por eso, Papa
2: butt.
4: No, Micho, it's not necessarily because people are losing their butts, although that is true. But apparently, when people are losing this amount of weight, two things happen. One, their lifestyle starts to change. Antes les gustaba llegar a la casa,
2: comer, tragar todos esos snacks.
4: Watch a series, ver una movie, mente vieja, viento viejo, a tragarse ha dicho. Yeah. Tráete the whole tub of ice cream, venga de ahí los Flaming Hot Cheetos. Let's go!
2: Or foodies, just going on foodie dates, yeah.
4: And you used to look forward to doing that with your partner.
1: I look forward to doing that now.
4: So don't get on a Zempic, kid. You know?
1: That sounds so good.
4: Entonces ya la persona de Zona Zempic is like, wait, ya no puedo tragar esas cosas. Like, sí. Me da asco. Or like, you know, I don't have those ganas anymore because that's what the drug does, right? So now they're not connecting on that level. And then since people are getting skinnier, a lot of them are saying now, they're like, oh, I can do better.
0: Ah, ya se creen mucho.
4: Estoy agarrando atención de personas ahora que no agarraba antes. So maybe I can do better and get somebody more attractive. And that's what's been going on, familia. So now doctors that are giving out Ozempic are recommending therapy to go along with the weight loss drug.
0: No, porque es un cambio completamente.
2: Wow. I mean, they don't even know what be going on with this, like, Ozempic. I've been seeing all these, like, reports that, like, oh, you lose muscle mass, and there's still studies that are going on. So it's like, dude, add this on top of that. Like, no thanks, I'll stay fat.
0: Damn.
2: Yeah, my mom's on it. I mean, she's on it because she's diabetic, not because she wants to lose weight. But yeah, and the little doses that she's doing, yeah, she was telling me, she's like, dude, Vane, ya no quiero comer. Right. Like, antes comía esto con tu papá, or we could, like, share a plate. Like, now, one or two bites, and she's...
0: Oh, tu papá está bien feliz. No, for me. Let's go, chato.
2: That's true.
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2: Yeah, did Kenya Os empezó Pluma break up?
1: No.
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1: Sí, Shaboy. You got the paternity results back for the examen de DNA and they were like...
2: You are not...
0: Y sigue con eso, no, I am the father, gracias a Dios. La pregunta es, ¿a qué edad se te hace bien dejar a tus hijos solos en la casa mientras vas a un mandado o las dejas unas horas o lo que sea? 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Mándanos un mensaje de voz vía DM on Instagram at Shaboy Show.
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1: Mira, Shaboy, ya están grandecitas tus hijas. Show them that you trust them. 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
0: ¿5?
1: Y ya no lo he visto. 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Thank you, pa.
0: Prima Vane, do you think Ariela and Alani, my daughters, are ready to be home alone?
3: No. I don't think
0: straight
3: they are.
0: Straight up, ¿por qué no?
3: Yeah, straight up, I don't think they are.
0: ¿Por qué?
3: Because I think they're independent, but honestly, I think las chiqueas mucho, and they're a little baby, and I hope they're not listening. But they're babied a little bit, and I think in situations like when you're home alone, like honestly, anything can go down.
0: Correcto.
3: So
1: that's wild.
3: I think it takes
1: a
3: little bit of a different type of maturity to be home alone, and I don't think they're there yet.
0: ¿A qué edad te dejaron a ti sola en la casa?
3: I was about 8, but I also had an older sister, so like she was probably like 12.
0: Yeah. So como like, que cuida tu hermanita, that's classic.
3: No, but
0: no le abran la puerta a nadie, no prendan la estufa. Yeah. Classic. Es que yo recuerdo back in the day, mis amigos en elementary, we were walking home from the bus and they had a little key in their backpack. Mm-hmm. Llegaban a su casa, güey, third grade. Abrían su cantón. Su mamá les dejaba unos hot pockets.
3: El lunch ahí.
0: Y tan, solitos.
4: Yeah.
0: Kim, how old were you when you got left home alone?
4: I was around 8 or 9.
0: And you were the oldest in your family.
4: I was the oldest, yeah. So I had to take care of my siblings. And just like the craziest story went down.
0: What do you mean?
3: What?
4: The cops showed up, maybe about like 12 patrullas. Wait,
0: what?
4: Yeah.
0: 12 patrullas showed up to your house when you were home alone with your brother and sister?
4: Yep.
0: ¿A la edad de qué?
4: 8 or 9 años.
0: What happened? Coming up next, let us know. Yeah, ayúdame. What are your thoughts? What age can kids be home alone at?
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0: Somos el Shiboy Show. 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I know there are a lot of people por necesidad tienen que dejar a sus hijos super young, you know what I'm saying? Pero ¿qué tal vez para un mandadito o algo por el estilo? We've been discussing that with my wife and I. My daughters are in elementary school. I know, Primo Vanessa, no, they're not ready. Las tienes muy chiqueadas.
1: Es cierto.
0: But I will say in their defense, Primo Vanessa,
1: helicopter dad,
0: hacen qué hacer, saben lavar trastes, saben hacer sus sándwiches, they're pretty independent. De que las queremos mucho, pues sí, güey, you know?
2: No, eso no, I'm not saying, déjamelas conmigo and then they'll pass the test, then they'll be good.
1: Van a terminar cuidándote a ti, prima, van a
0: nacer. You know the only thing, like, I'm more about like, yeah, we can leave them, but my wife's like, I don't know, because we don't have a phone at home anymore.
2: Oh, like a house phone.
0: A house phone. Antes tenías un teléfono en la casa ahí chilling, ¿no?
2: Right, and the girls don't have a cell phone.
0: Right, y mis hijas no tienen celular todavía. So it's like, God forbid, an emergency happens. Oh, something that maybe they didn't cause. ¿Cómo le van a hacer para hablarnos and all that stuff?
2: Or you know if they need to call, you know, authorities or 911
0: o algo por el estilo. Yes, yeah. Different times. Carmen, ¿tú qué opinas? ¿A qué edad can you leave your kids home alone?
3: Pienso que depende en el chiquillo, no en la edad, because there's some kids that can be old enough but not mature enough. Yeah. It depends on your kid if you trust them to be home alone for, yep, you know, that amount of time que vas a hacer el mandado. Uh-huh. Como por ejemplo, yo a mi 9-year-old lo podrá dejar solo porque pues sé que es responsable.
0: Eso.
3: But if my 5-year-old was 9, ain't no way in hell he's staying home.
2: Well, yes.
1: Well, Carmen, now we know which one's your favorite son. The 9-year-old.
0: No, Micho, no digas eso.
1: Básicamente está diciendo, uh-huh, que si deja al chiquillo menor, el más chiquiado,
4: uh-huh,
1: he's gonna catch the house on fire. Like, oh, matches, cool. What does this do?
2: Oh, that's true. That happened to me almost. While, like, my mom, she would leave me alone, everything would be fine. But then she left my little brother home alone and, uh-huh, tell me why he almost had set the house on fire because, uh-huh, he put a cup of noodle in the microwave,
0: hey,
2: without any water.
0: No!
2: He was like, oh, I was hungry, so I made a cup of noodle. I was like, dude, where do you, yeah, think the water comes from? He's like, well, I thought the microwave made it.
1: That's why I left my ex. También quemó una cup of noodles and I'm like, you're not the one.
0: Yeah. All right, coming up next, están entrando más de tus mensajes, and Kim has a wild story.
4: Yeah, crazy.
0: When she was about 8 or 9 years old, la dejaron sola en su casa cuidando a su hermano y hermana, y 12 carros de policía showed up.
2: What?
0: 12 patrullas. What happened? Find out next.
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0: It's your boy Shelby. 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Thank you so much for helping me out and deciding if my daughters are ready to stay home alone or not. They're in elementary, fourth and second grade. 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
1: When I was a kid, about 7 years old, my dad and mom would work in the fields.
0: Mis respetos, carnal.
1: And leave me to watch my brother and sister at home because I had to work and they couldn't afford a babysitter. And I used to cook and make them eggs and cereal and stuff like that. And we turned out fine. My parents always told me, don't open the door to nobody and don't answer the phone for nothing. 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
0: Watch cartoons and that's it, bro. 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No prendas la estufa, ¿me escuchas?
2: Classic.
3: Deja las luces prendidas.
0: Exactly, bro.
3: Like, don't make it look like someone's home.
0: Yeah, I feel like I'm pretty much ready, aunque sea para un mandado, dejarlas solitas, but Kim's story has me traumado.
4: Yeah.
0: Kim, you're the eldest, and I think a lot of the oldest sister or brothers are going to relate to this, porque a ti te dejan cuidando a todos los chiquillos.
4: Yes.
0: A la edad de 8 o 9 años, 12 patrullas, police.
4: Yeah.
0: Cop cars surrounded your house and you were home alone. ¿Qué pasó?
4: Yeah, no te confies, boy, because my mom también era un mandado when this happened.
0: Exactly.
4: And she's like, your dad's going to be home in like an hour. I'll be back before then. You know, nobody has to know. Everything's going to be great. So she goes, le faltaba, you know, cebolla, lo que sea, lo
0: clásico.
4: Que quieras. So fue, and, you know, I'm home alone. My brother at this point is probably like 8 months.
0: Oh,
4: he's a baby, so dormido. He's like, he's not even going to wake up, like, asleep.
0: This is tough.
4: And my sister, she's probably like 3 or 4, and at this point, I'm 8, right? But all of a sudden, I hear a helicopter, and I hear it, like, circling around for a while. And
5: a ghetto
4: like,
5: bird.
4: Yeah, I'm kind of used to it at this point. You know, we live in the hood. It's normal.
0: Otro día.
4: And then I see a car pull up, a police car, and I'm like, okay, it's fine. And then I see another one, and another one, and another one, and they keep pouring in. And at this point, when I see like 2 to 3, I'm like, okay, it's time to call my mom.
5: Chetos.
4: So I call her. I'm like, hey, you need to come home now. Like, there is a whole bunch of police cars.
0: No!
4: There's a helicopter circling. Like, they're going to come and ask. Like, I'm scared. They're right next to the house.
0: Mm.
4: And she's like, I'm going. So then she calls me maybe like 10 minutes later telling me, hey, they closed off the streets. They're not letting me through.
0: Tómala.
4: And I'm like, oh my gosh, I'm so nervous. So I just take my little brother, my sister, and I'm like, let's go to the room and let's hide under the bed.
0: No manches.
4: So we go. We hide under the bed. My mom finally gets through and she's like, oh my gosh, there's some guy that's like hopping around in the backyard. He stole something and he's running from the police.
0: So it was a high speed chase.
4: Estaban
0: persiguiendo a un criminal.
4: Yep.
0: Es todo, algo leve. Algo leve, nomás. Estaba brincando ahí de backyard to backyard.
3: Yeah. Another day in the hood.
0: Oh, hell no.
4: Okay.
0: Thank you for letting me know. Our girls are definitely not staying home alone.
5: Nah, que voy a andale.
0: Nope, heck no.
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2: Notas locas y bien estupe.
3: No vas a creer lo que cacharon haciendo a una mujer en Florida who pretended to be a Costco employee.
0: What?
3: A lot of people are criticizing her. Muchas otras personas están diciendo que estaba haciendo el trabajo de Dios.
2: Let me guess, was she sampling her cookie in the mattress section?
3: No, bicho, te pasaste.
0: Oh, my gosh.
2: That'd be nice.
3: Checa el dato. Se vistió como una empleada de Costco.
0: Okay.
3: And she was giving out sample drinks and like the little ketchup condiment cups. Ya sabes, yes, que vas a la Costco y te dan de comida o nuevas bebidas. But it's just little tiny samples, right?
0: Yeah, the paper cups.
3: Exacto, sí. Bebidas para todos. 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
0: Yeah.
3: Yeah. Giving out tequila shots, baby. Yeah, so 32-year-old Brianna Keller handed out free shots for over an hour at a Florida Costco. Customers were just getting hooked up, and she got caught. Desafortunadamente, she got caught when a few of the customers got a little too lit to handle it. Se pusieron hasta las chanclas y empezaron a gritar, shot, shot, shot, shot, shot, shot, shot, shot, shot, shot, shot, shot, shot, shot, shot, shot,
0: shot, shot, shot, shot, shot, shot, shot.
3: It had to be Florida.
0: Crazy.
3: Anyways, Brianna got caught handing out shots. Todo por culpa de que la gente hizo demasiada bulla. Shots, shots, shots. And then literally people were jumping on mattresses.
4: What?
3: Jumping off the mattress. O sea, haciendo un desmadre, güey. They thought they were at a festival, at a rave, no sé qué onda.
0: Dude, a Costco festival would be lit.
3: Exactly.
0: Pizza and hot dogs.
3: Uy.
0: ¿Qué más quieres? Tequila, tequila shots.
3: According to the report, the stunt ended when the manager noticed todo este gritadero y desmadre. And this woman, unfortunately, was arrested.
4: What?
3: And I guess as she was getting pulled away from Costco,
0: people were yelling.
3: She yelled, "Who's ready for round two?"
5: No.
3: Shot, shot, shot, shot. No. So, a mí se me hace que se pasaron, güey.
0: And you know what? Shout out to Trader Joe's. Because Trader Joe's, like, if you go to that store and if there's, like, a product right there that you want to try, even alcohol, they'll let you sample it. So that's
3: ¿neta?
0: Cool. Yeah, yeah, yeah.
3: Aunque no esté abierto,
0: no,
3: ni nada
0: they'll
3: de
0: open
3: eso.
0: It for you right there. Even if it's one of those, like, oh, we need to make it or we need to bake it or whatever, they have what? The
4: no
0: stuff right
4: way.
0: There for them to make it for you.
3: Babe, if you're listening, we're going to have dinner at Trader Joe's. Trae las niñas.
0: No te pases tampoco.
3: We're trying out everything. Desde appetizers, ensaladas,
0: ice cream,
3: hasta some drinks. All right, man. Coming up next in another segment of Has AI Gone Too Far?
2: ¿Ahora qué pasó?
3: Hablaremos sobre un video que vi que está causando mucha controversia con la inteligencia artificial.
2: Okay.
3: ¿De qué ahora qué están haciendo? Find out next. No te lo pierdas.

0: bienvenidos a otro segmento de Has AI Gone Too Far aquí en el Shaboy Show. ¿Crees que la inteligencia artificial ya se está pasando de lanza? So, one of the things that triggered this segment is de que en estos días salió un video viral where la selección de México está anunciando its official 26 players, right? They're going to be playing in the World Cup. And I don't know if you guys noticed this. There's something weird about the announcement. Escuchemos.
1: Si no encontramos un santo, nos inventamos uno. 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
0: Y los... ¿Se les hace algo medio raro sobre este audio que les estoy tocando? You guys might be a little too young to know.
2: I'm Prima like Vane, Kim and Eddie. Sounds... You're talking about The Voice, right?
0: That is correct.
3: Una leyenda.
2: Yeah. I don't know exactly who it is, but it's giving AI voice of someone like famous.
0: Es Chespirito. La voz de Chespirito.
3: What? Crazy.
0: Roberto Gómez Bolaños.
2: What?
0: El creador del Chavo del Ocho, el Chapulín Colorado. And I even did a second take. I was like, what?
4: Really?
0: O sea, pero aguanta.
2: Could it be?
0: Él falleció como en el 2014.
2: Yeah, it's been a long time.
3: Yeah, he's been there.
0: He passed away over 10 years ago. They brought back his voice in AI version to voice this announcement de la selección de México.
2: Who's getting paid?
3: No se hagan güeyes.
0: Nicho.
3: No es culpa de AI. Uh-huh. ¿Quién está ganando el billete?
0: ¿Quién?
3: Doña Florinda Mesa.
0: Su esposa.
3: Ella sigue viva. And still cashing out, baby.
0: The wifey.
3: That's what she did her whole life. Lo usó nomás por el billete, punto y fuera. He dicho, I said what I said.
2: Okay. I thought you were going to say that he's not dead, that he's still alive.
3: Podría ser, lo tiene escondido.
4: Yeah, in the moon.
0: Do you guys think AI has gone too far in this situation? Yeah. Bringing back la voz de alguien que ya falleció, using obviously years and years of his voice to create this voice and writing out what you wanted to say.
2: No, I don't think so, because this is an AI, but a few years ago it was used at a Coachella performance, the Tupac Shakur
0: hologram.
2: Y luego after that there was a Jenny Rivera hologram that, you know, was around concerts or whatever. And I went to the Jenny Rivera one, and honestly, although it was a little scary because it's like, dude, she was right there on the stage even if it was holograph, like I was grateful because it was like seeing her again, you know what I mean? So
0: correcto.
2: Like this, even if it's fake,
0: la
2: it's
0: nostalgia
2: like,
0: de escuchar su voz otra vez.
2: Yes,
0: you like that.
2: Hearing them, even though I didn't really know who it was. But like, right, like you, yeah. You were like, what? I had to double take.
0: Yeah, a mí se me hace raro eso, la mera neta. Pero si me pongo a pensar, right, like let's just say, one day when I die, if my kids, my daughters,
2: yeah,
0: my wife can use my voice to make a living or to help them out economicamente, why not?
2: Oh, yeah. Dang.
0: If I'm not around, like, si les va a ayudar económicamente y todavía puedo de alguna manera ayudarlas.
4: Your voice, though.
0: Yeah, my voice.
4: Not your hologram.
0: No, nobody's going to want to see me.
2: Hello, lights.
0: They're like, please, just the voice.
2: But I mean,
0: I guess it's up to whoever has the rights to the voice, right?
5: Yeah, it's personal. I feel like if your family decides, like, yes, I want to, you know, and I think at the time that he passed away, 2014, he probably couldn't give consent to AI.
0: Claro,
5: so I think that's
0: no.
5: Where it's wrong.
2: No.
5: Is that he, his
0: no
5: person,
0: dio su permiso.
5: Couldn't give his consent. Like, here it's clearly Doña Florinda.
3: Pero Chespirito era mandilón igual que el Chavi Boy. Entonces no necesitaba, güey. La vieja lo manda de todas maneras.
2: Chavo would have been down. He would have been down for the AI.
3: Lo único que quiero decir yo es de que AI has gone too far.
4: Uh-huh.
3: Y ahora, ¿quién podrá defendernos?
5: Oh, boy.
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1: What?
0: But thanks for listening.
1: Gracias.
2: Esto es preocupante, familia. There's a new type of divorce that is trending, especialmente aquí en los Estados Unidos.
3: What?
2: And this divorce is being called Ozempic divorce. Yeah, so a lot of people are on this weight loss medication. Ya sea Ozempic o hay otros nombres, but it's a similar.

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1: What?
0: But thanks for listening.
2: Gracias.
3: Esto es preocupante, familia. There's a new type of divorce that is trending, especialmente aquí en los Estados Unidos.
4: What?
3: And this divorce is being called Ozempic divorce. Yeah, so a lot of people are on this weight loss medication, ya sea Ozempic o hay otros nombres, but it's a similar thing.
4: Sí, sí, sí.
3: Sí, que dos, tres, cinco.

0: Yeah, so a lot of people are on this weight loss medication, ya sea Ozempic o hay otros nombres, but it's a similar thing.
1: Sí,
0: que dos, tres, cinco, seis meses, pierdes muchísimo peso, right?
1: Not for everybody.
0: Well, it's not only helping you lose weight, but it's also helping you lose your partner.
1: No.
2: Yo sé por qué, y lo he visto, voy a hablar a my homies, their highness on Ozempic, y están sufriendo, porque antes lo que les gustaba es que su morra estaba gordibuena.
1: Sí. Uh-huh.
2: Tremendo bump, de que spank that.
1: Ay. Bounce back.
2: Oh, qué rico. You know what I'm talking about, prima.
1: Yeah.
2: Y ahora, cuando están en Ozempic, sus viejas, güey, their booties, they shrunk.
1: Ozempic butt.
2: No. Se chuparon. Ozempic butt, the booties be looking like un mango chupado. Be looking like a dried raisin. Yeah. Mis compas are like, ¿y qué voy a hacer con eso?
3: Yeah.
1: Dude, your compas probably have the same looking butt.
4: I know.
1: The heck without Ozempic?
2: Pues por eso, güey.
1: Papa butt.
0: No, Micho, it's not necessarily because people are losing their butts, although that is true. But apparently, when people are losing this amount of weight, two things happen. One, their lifestyle starts to change. Antes, les gustaba llegar a la casa.
1: Comer, tragar, todos esos snacks.
0: Watch a series, ver una movie. Vente vieja, vente viejo. A tragarse ha dicho.
3: Yeah.
0: Tráete the whole tub of ice cream. Uh-huh. Venga de ahí los Flaming Hot Cheetos. Yeah. Let's go.
1: Or foodies, just going on foodie dates. Yeah, yeah, yeah.
0: And you looked forward to doing that with your partner.
3: I look forward to doing that now.
0: So don't get on a Zempic, Kim. You know?
3: That sounds so good.
0: Entonces ya la persona de Zona Zempic es like, wait. Ya no puedo tragar esas cosas. Like,
1: sí.
0: Me da asco. Or like, you know, I don't have those ganas anymore because that's what the drug does, right? So now they're not connecting on that level. And then since people are getting skinnier, a lot of them are saying now, they're like, oh, I can do better.
2: Ah, ya se creen mucho.
0: Estoy agarrando atención de personas ahora que no agarraba antes. So maybe I can do better and get somebody more attractive. And that's what's been going on, familia. So now doctors that are giving out Ozempic are recommending therapy to go along with the weight loss drug.
3: No,
0: porque es un cambio completamente.
1: Wow. I mean, they don't even know what be going on with this, like, Ozempic. I've been seeing all these, like, reports that, like, oh, you lose muscle mass, and there's still studies that are going on. So it's like, dude, add this on top of that. Like, no thanks, I'll stay fat.
2: Damn.
1: Yeah, my mom's on it. I mean, she's on it because she's diabetic, not because she wants to lose weight. But yeah, and the little doses that she's doing, yeah, she was telling me, she's like, dude, Vane, ya no quiero comer. Like, antes comía esto con tu papá, or we could, like, share a plate. Like, now, one or two bites, and she's...
2: Oh, tu papá está bien feliz. More for me. Let's go, chato.
1: That's true.
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0: Naturalmente. Celebrity Cheeseman coming your way. Menos de 10 minutos, prima, Vane, ¿qué lo que hay?
1: Yeah, did Kenya Os empezó Pluma break up?
3: No.
1: Plus, another Latino joins the cast of Toy Story. Find out more next.

0: chisme on the Shaboy Show.
1: Oh, cuenten.
2: Oh, my goodness.
3: Shaboy.
4: Echarle ganas, se ha dicho. Thanks for hanging out with us, Primo Bane. ¿Qué lo que hay?
5: Toy Story 5 is coming to the big screen in just 17 days, y'all.
4: Qué chido,
5: yes,
4: qué chido.
5: That's right. On June 19th. And another Latino has been added to the cast.
4: ¿Quién?
5: Bizarrap.
4: Let's go,
5: Bizarrap. Yes, he posted on his IG that he's going to be taking on the personaje of Santa de Jardín.
6: Yo ni sabía que Bizarrap hablaba, güey.
5: Like a garden of...
6: Producía.
5: Yes, yeah. And it also was recently announced that Bad Bunny is going to be joining the cast as a toy pizza.
4: That's cool.
5: So, I don't know, maybe they're going to have a scene together.
4: Una rolita juntos, la pizza cantando.
5: Yeah, it was also just announced, too, that Taylor Swift is going to be joining the cast. Well, she's going to have a song, not joining the cast. Oh. Yeah, so, I mean... We already have the song covered by Taylor Swift.
4: Y se venga una canción de Bad Bunny con Bizarrap. That's part of the movie, but we can all enjoy
5: that too.
4: On the
5: Who knows? Bueno, en otro chisme, did Peso Pluma and Kenya O's break up?
7: Oh, no.
5: Yeah, so there's videos on the redes of Kenya O's at one of her recent shows in Monterrey. This is actually the concert that closed out her tour. And she was crying while singing one of her songs. So, of course, fans and todo menos misa were assuming that it had to do with Hassan, with Peso.
4: Sí.
5: But no, that is not the case because reporters linked up with her at the airport and they asked her why was she crying. And here's what she had to say.
8: Estoy muy feliz con el show de ayer. Fue uno de los mejores shows de mi carrera. 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
9: Matrimonio hubo, Kenya, qué bonito.
8: No, verdad, estuvo increíble. Muchas gracias.
4: Sounds like she's avoiding the question completamente. 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
10: Yeah.
4: Entonces, that's why people are like, "Wait, bro, like she's singing this like song where she's like mad she accepted to be with somebody." You know?
5: Right. Well, same thing could be said with Peso. He just finished up his tour with his primo, and there was scenes too where he was crying on the stage. But I think the reason why she was crying is just because, and him too, is just like the nostalgia of like them just being on stage, like just you know the success that they've had in their career. And even herself, too, like in her relationship, probably just looking back how far she's come, like started from YouTube.
4: Ha sido muchas felicidades. Hopefully, they're still together because I really like them together, man.
5: I don't know. There's rumors that Peso is also coming up with some new music. Could there be collabs there? Ooh. Who knows with both of them? They already have a song together, so we definitely need some new music.
6: I think the next collab is going to be a baby.
5: That would be good, too.
6: With a baby and her Peso.
4: All right, coming up next, tenemos el tema de hoy. No te lo pierdas aquí en Shaboy Show. Thank you, Prima Vane.
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1: Chincho, boy. You got the paternity results back for the examen de DNA, and they were like,
2: you are not.
0: Y sigue Nacho. 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
1: Mira, Shiboy, ya están grandecitas tus hijas. 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
0: ¿5?
1: Y ya no lo he visto. 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Thank you, pa.
0: Prima Vane, do you think Ariela and Alani, my daughters, are ready to be home alone?
3: No. I don't think
0: straight
3: they
0: up,
3: are.
0: ¿Por qué no?
3: Yeah, straight up, I don't think they are.
0: ¿Por qué?
3: Because I think they're independent, but honestly, I think las chiqueas mucho, and they're a little babied. I hope they're not listening. But they're babied a little bit, and I think in situations like when you're home alone, like honestly, anything can go down.
0: Correcto.
3: So
1: that's wild.
3: I think it takes a little bit of a different type of maturity to be home alone, and I don't think they're there yet.
0: ¿A qué edad te dejaron a ti sola en la casa?
3: I was about 8, but I also had an older sister, so like she was probably like 12.
0: Yeah. Yeah, so como like, que cuida a tu hermanita. That's classic, güey.
3: No
0: le abran la puerta a nadie. No prendan la estufa. Classic. Es que yo recuerdo back in the day, mis amigos en elementary, we were walking home from the bus and they had a little key in their backpack. Llegaban a su casa, güey, third grade. Abrían su cantón. Su mamá les dejaba unos hot pockets.
3: El lunch ahí.
0: Y tan, solitos.
4: Yeah.
0: Kim, how old were you when you got left home alone?
4: I was around 8 or 9.
0: And you were the oldest in your family.
4: I was the oldest, yeah. So I had to take care of my siblings. And just like the craziest story went down.
0: What do you mean?
3: What?
4: The cops showed up, maybe about like 12 patrullas. It was insane.
0: What?
4: Yeah.
0: 12 patrullas showed up to your house when you were home alone with your brother and sister?
4: Yep.
0: ¿A la edad de qué?
4: 8 or 9 años.
0: What happened? Coming up next, let us know. Yeah, ayúdame. What are your thoughts? What age can kids be home alone at?
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0: Boy Show, bienvenidos al tema de hoy. ¿A qué edad se te hace bien dejar a tus hijos solos en la casa? I know there are a lot of people por necesidad tienen que dejar a sus hijos super young, you know what I'm saying? Pero ¿qué tal vez para un mandadito o algo por el estilo? We've been discussing that with my wife and I. My daughters are in elementary school. I know, primo, and it says, no, they're not ready. Las tienes muy chiqueadas.
1: Yes.
0: But I will say in their defense, primo,
1: helicopter dad.
0: Hacen qué hacer, saben lavar trastes, saben hacer sus sandwiches, they're pretty independent. De que las queremos mucho, pues sí, güey, you know?
2: No, eso no, I'm not saying déjamelas conmigo and then they'll pass the test, then they'll be good.
1: Van a terminar cuidándote a ti, prima, van a nacer.
0: You know the only thing, like, I'm more about like, yeah, we can leave them, but my wife's like, I don't know, because we don't have a phone at home anymore.
2: Oh, like a house phone.
0: A house phone. Antes tenías un teléfono en la casa y chilling, ¿no?
2: Right, and the girls don't have a cell phone.
0: Right, y mis hijas no tienen celular todavía. So it's like, God forbid an emergency happens. Oh, something that maybe they didn't cause. ¿Cómo le van a hacer para hablarnos and all that stuff?
2: Or you know if they need to call, you know, authorities or 911
0: o algo por el estilo. Yes, different times. Carmen, ¿tú qué opinas? ¿A qué edad can you leave your kids home alone?
3: Pienso que depende en el chiquillo, no en la edad, because there's some kids that can be old enough but not mature enough. Yeah. It depends on your kid if you trust them to be home alone for, yep, you know, that amount of time que vas a hacer el mandado. Uh-huh. Como por ejemplo, yo a mi 9-year-old lo podrá dejar solo porque pues sé que es responsable.
0: Eso.
3: But if my 5-year-old was 9, ain't no way in hell he's staying home.
2: Well, yes.
1: Well, Carmen, now we know which one's your favorite son. The 9-year-old.
0: No, Micho, no digas eso.
1: Básicamente está diciendo, uh-huh, que si deja el chiquillo menor, el más chiquiado, uh-huh, he's gonna catch the house on fire. Like, oh, matches, cool. What does this do?
2: Oh, that's true. That happened to me almost. While, like, my mom, she would leave me alone, everything would be fine. But then she left my little brother home alone and, uh-huh, tell me why he almost had set the house on fire because, uh-huh, he put a cup of noodle in the microwave,
0: hey,
2: without any water.
0: No!
2: He was like, oh, I was hungry, so I made a cup of noodle. I was like, dude, where do you, yeah, think the water comes from? He's like, well, I thought the microwave made it.
1: That's why I left my ex. También quemó una cup of noodles and I'm like, you're not the one.
0: Yeah. All right, coming up next, están entrando más de tus mensajes, and Kim has a wild story.
4: Yeah, crazy.
0: When she was about 8 or 9 years old, la dejaron sola en su casa cuidando a su hermano y hermana, y 12 carros de policía showed up.
2: What?
0: 12 patrullas. What happened? Find out next.
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0: the Chiboy Show. 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
1: When I was a kid, about 7 years old, my dad and mom would work in the fields.
0: Mis respetos, carnal.
1: And leave me to watch my brother and sister at home because I had to work and they couldn't afford a babysitter. And I used to cook and make them eggs and cereal and stuff like that. And we turned out fine. My parents always told me, don't open the door to nobody and don't answer the phone for nothing. 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
0: Watch cartoons and that's it, bro. 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
2: Classic.
3: Deja las luces prendidas.
0: Exactly, bro.
3: Like, don't make it look like someone's home.
0: Yeah, I feel like I'm pretty much ready, aunque sea para un mandado, dejarlas solitas, but Kim's story has me traumado.
4: Yeah.

0: Kim, you're the eldest, and I think a lot of the oldest sister or brothers are going to relate to this, porque a ti te dejan cuidando a todos los chiquillos.
1: Yes.
0: A la edad de 8 o 9 años, 12 patrullas, police,
1: yeah,
0: cop cars surrounded your house, and you were home alone. ¿Qué pasó?
1: Yeah, no te confies, boy, because my mom también era un mandado when this happened.
0: Exactly.
1: And she's like, your dad's going to be home in like an hour. I'll be back before then. You know, nobody has to know. Everything's going to be great. So she goes, le faltaba, you know, cebolla, lo que sea, lo
0: clásico
1: que quieras. So fue, and, you know, I'm home alone. My brother at this point is probably like 8 months.
0: Oh, yeah, no.
1: He's a baby, so dormido. He's like, he's not even going to wake up, like, asleep.
0: Eso es todo.
1: And my sister, she's probably like 3 or 4, and at this point, I'm 8, right? But all of a sudden, I hear a helicopter, and I hear it, like, circling around for a while. And
2: a ghetto bird.
1: Yeah, I'm kind of used to it at this point. You know, we live in the hood. It's normal.
0: Otro día.
1: And then I see a car pull up, a police car, and I'm like, okay, it's fine. And then I see another one, and another one, and another one, and they keep pouring in. And at this point, when I see like 2 to 3, I'm like, okay, it's time to call my mom.
2: Chetos.
1: So I call her, and I'm like, hey, you need to come home now. Like, there's a whole bunch of police cars.
0: No!
1: There's a helicopter circling. Like, they're going to come and ask. Like, I'm scared. They're right next to the house.
0: Mm.
1: And she's like, I'm going. So then she calls me maybe like 10 minutes later telling me, hey, they closed off the streets. They're not letting me through.
0: Tómala.
1: And I'm like, oh my gosh, I'm so nervous. So I just take my little brother, my sister, and I'm like, let's go to the room and let's hide under the bed.
0: No manches.
1: So we go, we hide under the bed. My mom finally gets through and she's like, oh my gosh, there's some guy that's like hopping around in the backyard. He stole something and he's running from the police.
0: So it was a high speed chase.
1: It
0: and
1: was.
0: Estaban persiguiendo un criminal. Yep. Es todo, algo leve. Algo leve, nomás. Estaba brincando ahí de backyard to backyard.
3: Yeah. Another day in the hood.
0: Oh, hell no.
1: Okay.
0: Thank you for letting me know. Our girls are definitely not staying home alone.
2: Ah, chuándale.
0: Nope, heck no.
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